wild shape of an animal, a shape left behind, an absence, a void. Maybe what we saw was the cutout shape of an animal, a shape left behind.

a waterfall, we saw an animal. 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I wonder if this animal was an ancestor watching over us. A brother-in-law recently passed, come to check on us.

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They got a cardinal Carolina.

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I cannot be ejected. I cannot be correct. I am naturally perfect.

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You heard me? You heard me? You heard me? You heard me? You heard me? You heard me?

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If playing with your string happens to be your thing, it's easy to say to both, oh, never mind.

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Thank you for flying with Strange Airlines.